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0: Make a difference.
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1: 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I hate you, I hate you, I hate you, but I was just kidding myself. 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
1: 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What if God was one of us? Just a slob like one of us. 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